0: The American Way of Life. You've been listening to The American Way of Life with Johnny Dapiedad. The American Way of Life. 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

Hey there, this is Jim Lauderdale with my friends the Poe Ramblin' Boys. 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

Soleil FM 96.3 is the station. And Jack in the Box is the show. Welcome, amigo. You're now a part of a magical world we call Jack in the Box. Jack in the Box. Jack in the Box.

Jack is an antidote to the ordinary, delivering an irresistible mix of country music, cowboys, and outlaw stories. The fabulous show Jack in the Box never ends. Soar Soleil FM.

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Blood on his boots, rice on his head, ice in his veins, cold steel in his hand. Midnight rider out on the run, living by the trigger of a smoking gun.

0: Yes, sirree, Bob. You've made it to hour number two of the CD Text Radio Show. Bill Green here with you. We're coming to you from the Chicken House out here at Tres Papalotes in West Texas, way up here on top of the Divide. And boy, I tell you what, it's nice and pretty and green out here. We've had so much rain out here over the last month. I had to mow the yard the other day. It took me 2 days to do it on a riding mower. Oh, well, that's enough of that. Hey, speaking of rain and feed and all that kind of good stuff, did you know that jackrabbits, I've heard this a long time, jackrabbits eat as much grass as a cow? One jackrabbit eats as much grass as a cow. And another thing, did you know jackrabbits can see behind them without moving their heads when they're running? They can see behind them. Did you know that? I didn't know that. Anyway, that's what I've heard for a long time. Hey, we're going to keep this show running right out of shoot number one this segment. We're going to get it started off with my old pal Doug Moreland, West Texas boy. Makes his home in Austin these days, South Austin. Here he is, Happy Hour.
1: How far to the nearest bar? A little information, please. Can I get there by 5? If I drive, I won't be able to leave. 'Cause I'll surrender to the rendering of an old bartender. In the end, is he my friend or just another vendor?

Alvin Crowe, Neon Angel. Met Alvin Crowe back in 1974 at Willie's in Austin. What an entertainer. What a great musician. Well, here's none other than the king himself, George Strait. Boy, he had a big show in College Station last weekend. I heard it was sellout both nights.

Sonny Salceda, Sad Old Country Song's latest single, Don't You Go Anywhere. 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Bill Green here with you. Here's Aaron Watson, Roller Coaster Ride.

Old pal Dale Watson, darling, look at me now. Here's one of my favorite Kelly Willis songs, The More That I'm Around You. Hope you like it.

the Beckaroo, Becky Hobbs. And she's playing piano on that session, too. I guarantee you, she's good, man. What an entertainer. What a songwriter. Don't you dare touch that dial. This is the CD Tex Radio Show. Bill Green here with you. And here's a late, great Hal Ketchum.

0: Jeff. Mr. Bojangles, that's a classic. How many of you remember who made that a big hit? How many of you actually remember it? Well, actually, there were several people that did it. Of course, Jerry Jeff had a big record on it, the Nitty Gritty Dirt Band, Sammy Davis Jr., and the list goes on. Hey, we got my little buddy Virginia May on the phone.
1: Hey, Bill.
0: Hey, what's up?
1: Hey, hon.
0: How you doing?
1: Oh, I'm just a little bit concerned.
0: Oh?
1: In fact, I'm just a little bit scared to death.
0: What about?
1: To even go into a grocery store these days and buy anything.
0: Oh, yeah.
1: Meat, vegetables. You can't trust them. They're full of chemicals.
0: Yeah, I know.
1: And the beef we're eating and the meat. Mm. Oh, my gosh. I wish people would wake up.
0: It's scary, isn't it?
1: It's not good.
0: I know it's not good, huh? I know it. I know.
1: Just wanting to let you know.
0: Well, thanks.
1: On a brighter side.
0: Okay.
1: Happy, happy, happy.
0: Virginia May, thank you for that little tidbit of information. You're too much. Thanks.
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Now here's my old buddy, great singer-songwriter Billy O'Rourke. He's the only gringo in David Lee Garza's band, Los Musicales, and he's a great writer. Check this.

0: like a traitor. Born my dang dong dog, Buster.
1: Buster. Buster. Hey, don't y'all go anywhere. We got more coming. You are listening to the CD Tex Radio Show. I'm Bill Green. Here's Don Williams.

Boy, that goes back to 1957. Ray Price and all the Cherokee Cowboys, his first big hit on Heartaches by the Number. What a song. What a career. Here's my buddy Kevin Fowler, Austin, Texas boy. Long Line of Losers, right here on the CVTex Radio Show.

Attaboy, Kevin. Good job. Well, that's going to bring us up to our inspirational song of the show. I'm going to feature Curtis Grimes on this one. He had this out a couple of years ago. Love this song. God's Doing, right here on the CD Tex Radio Show.

ate real good and kept our plates clean. But to the outside world, she didn't lend much of a view. I couldn't get through on the party line, so I left Bald Hill and that small town life with everything to prove.

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And there ain't nothing about us artificial.

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2: Well, the reason I went, actually, I originally wanted to go to UNT, and I know my dad had gone to South Plains also and talked about their music program, so I went and visited UNT and, you know, kind of thought that's where I wanted to go until I went and visited South Plains, and then I knew that's where I needed to be. And that it fell right into that category where I, you know, I said I like all kinds of music. Well, I took some rock and roll lessons. I took, you know, bluegrass.

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1: Par Dustin Lynch, She Wants a Cowboy.

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Well, howdy, howdy, howdy, boys and girls and livestock. This is the CV Texas Radio Show. I'm Bill Green. We're coming to you from the chicken house out here at Tres Papalotes in West Texas on top of the divide. I hope you're going to sit back and enjoy the show, and we got a good one for you. We're going to get kicked off right out of shoot number one with my old pal Jason Allen from New Braunfels, Texas. We played this a few weeks back. We're going to do it again. Lucky Arms.

And that is so true. 1100 Springs, Hank Williams would not make it in Nashville these days. Hey, don't y'all go anywhere. We're going to pay a few bills here from our sponsors. Then we're going to be right back with lots more great music. So stick around. We're going to be right back. This is the CD Tex Radio Show. Bill Green here with you. Here's Rodney Crowell. Had a big hit on this back in the late 80s.

brand new one from Texas High Road. Let's honky tonk about it. Yeah, don't talk about it. Let's honky tonk about it. Here's my old pal, the late, great Tommy Alverson. A little help from Willie on this classic, Nightlife, right here on the CD Texas Radio Show.

What a song. What an act. Tommy Iverson, he was awesome. Hey, don't y'all go anywhere. We got a lot more coming right back at you. This is the CD Tex Radio Show. I'm Bill Green. Here's Gary Nicholson.

Jesse Robb Jr. looks like he's got him another hit record going for him there. One Wild Reason. Now here's a thing that just hit the top 50 in the Texas charts. This is Cooper Wade, his brand new one.

Bob Wills, Texas Playboys. Miss Molly, don't you go anywhere. We're going to be right back. This is the CD Tex Radio Show. Bill Green here with you. Here's the latest from America Allen. She's got her top 30 single here.

0: Love and Chaos, they had a number one single on that a couple of weeks ago. Here's Jerry Jeff.
1: A little bird come sit upon my windowsill, sat there through the falling rain.

0: The late, great Johnny Bush, the country Caruso, he don't love you anymore. We got a lot more great music coming up. We're going to hear a few words from our sponsors, and we want to thank our sponsors for bringing the show to you. Without them, we couldn't do it. Anyway, don't y'all go anywhere. We got a lot more great music coming to you.
1: 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I'm Bill Green.
0: We're coming to you from the Chicken House out here at Tres Papalotes in West Texas on top of the Divide. And we're having some fun. We's having some fun. Hey, did you know, y'all remember the movie Home Alone? You know, Warner Brothers canceled that because they didn't want to spend $14 million on it. Later, 21st Century Fox picked it up and continued the production, and the film grossed $476 million worldwide. Home Alone. Boy, Warner Brothers missed out on that one, didn't they? Here's Ed Burleson, East Texas boy.

0: Dog.
1: Jake Worthington, he had a pretty big record on that thing a few years back. And boy, he's going places these days, I can guarantee you. Jake Worthington. We're going to take you back to 1967 again. Here's the Waylons.
2: Yeah.

0: Don't touch that button. We're going to be right back. Yes, sirree, Bob. This is the CV Text Radio Show. Bill Green here with you. Here's Luke Prater along with Curtis Grimes.
1: He played rock and chair checkers with the kids every chance he could.

Old Sonny Sauceda, I tell you what, he's got him a good record going there. Sad old country song. Yes, sirree, Bob. Okay, here's Daryl Perry. He's got a brand new record, and it's flying up the Texas charts. I really like this one. I like all the stuff he does, but I really like this one. If you know...

Jamie Richards had a big hit on that song about 20 years ago, Don't Try to Find Me. Don't y'all go anywhere. We've got a lot more coming right up, so stick around. Yes, sirree, Bob. This is the CV Tex Radio Show. Bill Green here with you. Here's George Strait. Everybody remembers this one.

0: Billy Joe, Wild Cow Gravy. Hey, we got my little buddy Virginia May on the phone. Hey, Virginia May, what's up?
1: Hey, Bill.
0: Hey.
1: Hey, hon.
0: How you doing?
1: I'm doing pretty good. You doing all right?
0: I'm doing good.
1: Good.
0: What's going on?
1: I was just reading something the other day, and it just kind of floorboarded me. I couldn't believe it.
0: What's that?
1: You know, young people these days mm-hmm. will spend almost 10 years looking at their iPhones and their smartphones.
0: 10 years?
1: 10 years of their life wasted looking at these. No wonder we have such idiots.
0: Oh, goodness, Virginia May. Well, you tell it like it is, don't you? Oh, boy.
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And the sound of the road and rolling waves is the only

Chris Wall, Rodeo Wind. Don't you go anywhere. We got a lot more coming. Yippers, you are tuned into the CB Tech's radio show. I'm Bill Green. Here's the late, great Possum, George Jones. Well, I couldn't have a

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That's Caleb Sutton and all the High Stakes Band. We're going to take you back to 1954. Here's Hank Thompson.

1954, Hank Thompson and all the Brazos Valley Boys. She's Just a Honky-Tonk Girl. Boy, that takes you back a ways, doesn't it? Okay, here's my old pal Kevin Fowler. Butterbean, right here on the

blap. Butterbean. Well, that brings us up to our inspirational song of the show. I'm going to feature a fella that's got a top 50 record in the charts right now. This is a good song. Randy C. Moore and Forget Me Not.

Randy Seymour, Forget Me Not. Well, that's going to wrap it up for this show. We hope you enjoyed it half as much as we did bringing it to you. Until next time, keep it tuned right here for more great music. I'm Bill Green. Until the next time, saying adios, boys and girls, and livestock.

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1: 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Your cowboy Casanova, DJ Nick. From the ashes of an empire, he rose to bring you the very best of country music. Ladies and gentlemen, it's time for the Whiskey and Cigarettes Show, in the company of your Romeo of the Rodeo, your cowboy.